You should make sure your chalice loaded and get yourself ready for Wula magazine. You want your name for 20 phenomena. E. Janosta. For 20.

0: each using his magic. They continued until they had nearly destroyed each other.
1: Just remember, when the battle comes, it won't be fought in the streets, it will be fought in your mind.

0: They began a furious battle, each using his magic. They continued until they had nearly destroyed each other.
1: But remember, when the battle comes,

Yush, make sure your chalice loaded and get yourself ready for war and zine. Yawananem for 20 phenomena. E. Janosta.